adventure starts here. CF Moto side-by-sides are built for thrill seekers. Hit the mud, sand, or snow and leave the rest in the dust. J&K Marine.

Hey, everyone. You know, let's all stop what we're doing right now and take a moment. That felt good, huh? Just like that, we had a nice special sort of moment.

REO Speedwagon on a Tuesday on the station you've got on for Classic Hits, KDLM, 731. We're 29 minutes away from 8. Still 70. Again, that haze out there and looking for a high temp today right around 91. Of course, we are right smack dab in the middle of a golf season. Of course, here in Minnesota, we have kind of a short season for all you golfers out there. I don't know if it's the summer heat throughout the country, but there's, if you scroll through,

Capital B-52s, KDLM. Hey, we've got your fare buttons. You want one? Give me a call, 847-1340. We'll put your name on a fare button. You can stop by the studios and pick up your free Becker County fare button. Again, if you want a button, give me a call, 847-1340. You can stop out today and pick them up. Of course, fare opens up today with entry day and tomorrow, full day of the Becker County Fair. Little California girls from the Beach Boys. Classic hits, KDLM.

0: Well, actually, I think it's not loud enough. May I?
1: Shaking the lakes and rocking the docks. 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KDLM.